eventually. So if our time is running out, day after day, we'll make the mundane a masterpiece. Oh my, my, oh my, my love, I take one look at you, you're taking me out.

think every person is like a planet. We move, we change, we get lost for a while. Maybe one day.

look up at the sky, I think every person is like a planet. We move, we change, we get lost for a while. Maybe one day,